Welcome to our today's world music. Music is the arrangement of sound to create to some combination of form, harmony, melody, rhythm, or otherwise expressive content. Music is generally agreed to be a cultural universal that is present in all human societies. Music is often characterized as a highly versatile medium for expressing human creativity. Dear listeners, today in World Music Program, I want to present some beautiful songs that you like most. But before that, everyone is welcome to the World Music Program. Hope everyone is doing well. And this is me, Shehnaz Parveen, here with you throughout the entire program. So without further delay, let's begin our today's program. Dear listeners, in our today's program, we will play a beautiful German number. Enjoy this song.

0: ist, was bleibt.
1: Our next number is an English song sung by Lady Gaga and Bruno Mars. Die with a Smile is a song by American singer, songwriter Lady Gaga and Bruno Mars. This song was released as a single on August 2024. Let's enjoy the song Die with a Smile.

Our next number is a Nepali song. Nepal is a very beautiful country, and their culture is very rich with their natural beauty. Enjoy this Nepali song by Sajan Raj.

0: This is Bangladesh Betar, the news read by Imtiaz Ahmed Siddiqui. First, the headlines. Criminals involved in forced disappearances will be brought to book, asserts President. Laldia Container Terminal will be a milestone to move country to $1 trillion economy, says Finance Minister. Malaysia will recruit 2 lakh workers from Bangladesh within next 6 months. Government will ensure exemplary punishment to killers for heinous quadruple murders in Rongpur, says Disaster Management and Relief Minister. Political advisor to Prime Minister Mirza Abbas to return home on Wednesday next after medical treatment abroad. Aircraft carrier USS Abraham Lincoln returns US after about 7 months of military operation against Iran. And Bangladesh will face Indonesia tomorrow in Women's Asia Cup T20 tournament in Dubai. Now the details. President Mirza Fakhrul Islam Alamgir has said all perpetrators involved in enforced disappearances will be brought to justice, no matter how powerful they are. He said this while addressing an event marking the International Day of the Victims of Enforced Disappearances at the Bangladesh-China Friendship Conference Center in the capital today. The president said there would be no more Aynagore in the country, which is purged from fascism by July mass uprising. Each scope of returning to fascism would be permanently closed, he added. Mirza Fakhrul Islam Alamgir urged the government to stand beside the victims and families of enforced disappearances by ensuring their dignity, social security, health care, education, livelihood and rehabilitation. Speaking at the event, Law Minister Mohammad Asaduzzaman said the government is working to ensure justice to the victims of enforced disappearances by following judicial procedure properly. Chinese ambassador to Bangladesh, Yao Wen, has paid a courtesy call on President Mirza Fakhrul Islam Alamgir and conveyed greetings to him on behalf of Chinese President Xi Jinping. The meeting was held at Bongo Bhavan today. During the meeting, the Chinese ambassador invited the president to pay a state visit to China at a convenient time. Yao Wen briefed the president on the outcomes of Prime Minister's recent visit to China, highlighting progress in several areas, including laying the foundation stone of the China Economic and Industrial Zone, signing a commercial agreement to modernize Mongla Port, and possible cooperation in establishing the Mongla Export Processing Zone. The president expressed hope that the Prime Minister's recent China visit would further strengthen the long-standing friendly relations between Bangladesh and China. Finance and Planning Minister Amir Khosrow Mahmood Chaudhry has said the Laldia Container Terminal of Chattogram Port will be a milestone in moving the country into $1 trillion economy. He said this at the foundation stone laying ceremony of the Laldia Container Terminal of the Chattogram Port today. Denmark-based terminal operator APM Terminals is implementing this project with an investment of $550 million. The finance minister said the Laldia terminal will play an important role in transforming not only Chattogram or Bangladesh, but the entire region into an economic hub, as it will attract a huge foreign investment. Speaking as a special guest at the event, Minister for Road Transport and Bridges, Railways and Shipping, Sheikh Rabiul Alam said the country's import-export trade will be upgraded to international standard once Laldia terminals start operating. State Minister for Local Government, Rural Development and Cooperatives, Mir Shahi Alam, has said Malaysia will hire about 2 lakh workers from Bangladesh within next 6 months. He was talking to the reporters after Malaysian High Commissioner to Bangladesh, Mohammad Shuhada Uthman, called on Local Government, Rural Development and Cooperatives Minister, Dr. Abdul Moeen Khan, at the Secretariat in the capital today. The state minister said the recruitment process will be implemented through various agencies in the country. Malaysia is taking initiatives to invest about $2 billion in electric vehicles, solar panels, renewable energy and halal food sectors in Bangladesh, he added. Mir Shahi Alam said in the meeting the minister requested the Malaysian authorities to register the unregistered Bangladeshi expatriates. replying to a question regarding the movement of e-rickshaws or battery-powered rickshaws on the city streets, he said, government will not allow e-rickshaws to ply on the main roads. Regarding a policy on the operation of e-rickshaws, Shah Alam said, the policy is at the final stage. Disaster Management and Relief Minister Asadul Habib Dulu has said exemplary punishment will be given to the killers for the heinous quadruple murders of retired teacher Ganapati Chakravorty and his family. He said this while talking to reporters after visiting the house of slain retired teacher Ganapati Chakravorty in Rangpur today. The minister said present government is steadfast in its zero-tolerance policy towards all murders. BNP Standing Committee member and political advisor to the Prime Minister Mirza Abbas is expected to return home on Wednesday following 5 months of treatment in Singapore and Malaysia. BNP Media Cell confirmed the information today. It said after undergoing medical treatment in Singapore and Malaysia for the extended period, he has recovered considerably. This is Bangladesh Betar giving you the news. State Minister for Foreign Affairs Humayun Kabir has said Bangladesh sees no risk in joining the Mecca Defence Pact and it would not restrict Bangladesh's engagement with other partners. He was talking to the reporters at the Foreign Ministry after Saudi Ambassador to Bangladesh, Dr. Abdullah Zafar bin Abiyeh, called on him today. The State Minister added that Bangladesh viewed the Prospect Pact positively and holding discussions with all bilateral partners. Reaffirming Bangladesh's commitment to international peace, Humayun Kabir said Dhaka would continue to engage wherever its experience and expertise could contribute to peace and stability. The United States aircraft carrier USS Abraham Lincoln is finally returning home after participating in the US military campaign against Iran in the Middle East. After spending nearly 8 months in the Middle East, the warship has already passed through the Singapore Strait. The Associated Press AP reported this today. Acting U.S. Navy Secretary Hung Kao said the USS Abraham Lincoln strike group conducted more than 10,000 missions and dropped about 1.5 million pounds of ammunition during its stay in the Middle East. Security analysts see the USS Abraham Lincoln's final return to its home country as a de-escalation of tensions in the Middle East. Cricket and Bangladesh women's team will take on Indonesia in the Women's Asia Cup T20 cricket tournament at Dubai tomorrow. The match is scheduled to start at 8:30 p.m. Bangladesh time. Dhaka Meteorological Office says a low-pressure area has formed over Northwest Bay and adjoining West Bengal, North Orisha coasts. It is likely to move west-northwestwards. Under its influence, squally weather may affect the maritime ports, North Bay and adjoining coastal areas of Bangladesh. Maritime ports of Chattogram, Cox's Bazar, Mongla and Pyra have been advised to keep hoisted local cautionary signal number 3. Repeat, local cautionary signal number 3. All fishing boats and trawlers over North Bay have been advised to remain close to the coast and proceed with caution till further notice. Meanwhile, forecast valid till 1 tonight says there are chances of rain or thunder showers with temporary south-southeasterly gusty or squally wind at a speed of 45 to 60 kilometers per hour over the regions of Khulna, Borishal, Potuakhali, Noakhali, Chattogram and Cox's Bazar. River ports in these areas are to hoist cautionary signal number 1. To end the news, the main points again. Criminals involved in enforced disappearances will be brought to book, asserts President. Laldia Container Terminal will be milestone to move country to $1 trillion economy, says Finance Minister. Malaysia will recruit 2 lakh workers from Bangladesh within the next 6 months. Government will ensure exemplary punishment to killers for heinous quadruple murders in Rangpur, says Disaster Management and Relief Minister. Political advisor to Prime Minister Mirza Abbas to return home on Wednesday next after medical treatment abroad. aircraft carrier USS Abraham Lincoln returns United States after about 7 months of military operation against Iran. And Bangladesh will face Indonesia tomorrow in Women's Asia Cup T20 tournament in Dubai. And that is the end of the news. Our next bulletin will be at 11 p.m. in Bangla.
1: Now here is the news commentary, written by Alhamra Islam and read by Muhammad Mahfuzul Haq Haidari. The International Day of the Victims of Enforced Disappearances is being observed in the country today as elsewhere in the world, drawing attention to the plight of those who have gone missing under mysterious or unlawful circumstances. Since 2011, the United Nations has been observing the day on August 30th every year with the aim to raising global awareness of enforced disappearances, tracing missing people and showing solidarity with their families. In a message on the eve of the day, Prime Minister Tariq Rahman called for a global unity and solidarity to ensure justice and accountability for individuals and institutions involved in enforced disappearances. Terming the enforced disappearances as one of the most heinous and gruesome acts, he said such crimes can particularly be seen in countries ruled by autocratic regimes to clamp down on anti-government movements. Earlier yesterday, the Prime Minister, at a program, handed over job appointment letters to 74 members of families affected by enforced disappearances and killings and the July uprising. Enforced disappearance is a global issue, especially in autocratic regimes and politically unstable regions. From Bangladesh context, it crosses all the boundary of maximum human right violation. The country had a bitter and painful history of enforced disappearance and extrajudicial killings in the long 15 years of autocratic regime led by Sheikh Hasina. Hundreds of opposition leaders, rights activists, journalists, and other professionals critical of the government simply disappeared during the long tyranny whose fate was never known. One of the most chilling symbols of the alleged disappearance regime was Aynagar, a term that came to be associated with secret detention facilities where victims were allegedly held outside normal judicial procedures. The brutality of enforced disappearances is chillingly depicted in reports published by the Commission of Inquiry on Enforced Disappearances and various international organizations. The change in political power after 5th August 2024 opened the way for a formal state investigation. In the same year, Bangladesh ratified the International Convention for the Protection of All Persons from Enforced Disappearance on 29th August 2024, a step that strengthened the country's international commitment to preventing the crime and protecting victims and their families. The past interim government later approved the Enforced Disappearance Prevention and Redress Ordinance 2025, providing for investigation, special tribunals, protections of victims and witnesses, compensation, legal aid, and national database of disappearance cases. And finally, after coming to power, the BNP government led by Prime Minister Tariq Rahman on August 3, 2026, gave in principle final approval to the draft of the Prevention and Remedies for Enforced Disappearance Act 2026, recognizing enforced disappearance as a distinct criminal offense with provisions for life imprisonment and fines. Enforced disappearances and extrajudicial killings are a stigma for the country. It is a shame on the nation that during the long autocracy, the state high ups, including even the head of the government, ordered the officers to carry out the enforced disappearance and extrajudicial killings. The government, BNP government, has a mandate to investigate and bring justice to the victims of enforced disappearances. The Ministry of Home Affairs has placed the draft of the proposed Enforced Disappearance Prevention and Redress Act 2026 before the Jatiya Sangsad for final approval after the consultation process. Parliament is considering a bill that would establish a legal framework for compensation and allow families to obtain enforced disappearance certificates from appropriate routes. The nation hopes, through approval of the legal framework, the real culprit can be brought to justice and punished. Compensation for the victims and their families will be ensured so that the nation never falls into such depths of cruelty and inhumanity again. And that is the end of the news commentary.
2: প্রথম গানটি শিল্পী এন্ড্রু কিশোর, গানটির কথাগুলো সাজিয়েছেন সিদ্দিক চৌধুরী, সুর করেছেন এ এইচ এম রফিক।